0: I got some chewing gum and a bunch of stuff that I would like to know. 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
2: Chewing gumin, yeay.
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2: 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If I wake up tomorrow, could you still be here?
0: Ya.
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3: Udah ada
2: sih dari para game boy ternyata. My God, Cap, I have record my ETA before. And I guess you didn't got my VN because of the AI.
0: Yes.
2: It's annoying. And now you have changed the game into I am mad because of I am mad because of I don't know. Why do I have to be mad?
0: You ask yourself, Lily. Why do you have to be mad? Thank you for speaking in fluent English, girl, as always. Fatima.
4: No, don't do that. I thought we were having a nice day.
0: Nikki! For those of you who have watched Obsession in the movies, can relate to that. Given a no-no-nya, aku lagi nontonin... 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
0: Ah, suka banget pas part itu deh. 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

What is up, kalau muda? Happy Wednesday. You're listening to Prambors Radio Indonesia, number one hit music station here on the daytime show with Ralfi di jam 11 siang ya, bilang ya, menuju jam 3 sore nanti. I'm gonna be here for the next 4 hours. There was Houdini, Dua Lipa playing on Prambors. The sun is outside, so get those shades. 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Tadi pagi gue nge-scroll Instagram, Twitter, Threads. Berita besar di dunia olahraga hari ini adalah free agency-nya LeBron James and where he is going next. 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Jangan kemana-mana, gue akan ngomongin World Cup juga, a bunch of movie updates, pop culture, and everything in between. 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This is Steve Lacy on Prambors.

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1: Bisa kerja bareng idola? Ini dia kata Dua Lipa soal manifesting.
2: You manifested it years and years and years ago, and it finally happened. So you believe in the power of manifesting this. What do you think powerful manifesting is?
3: You know, manifestation, yes, I think saying things out loud for sure, but you have to like work towards them. I don't know, I also felt like I needed to be deserving of working with someone, you know, like Kevin at the place where he's at, you know, and I wanted to be in a place where I felt really confident in my craft to be able to, I don't know, grow and learn in a room like that. And of course, like, we can't forget Danny Hall, who I'm such a fan of, and Tobias Jesso Jr. and Caroline Aylin, who I got to work with on this as well. Like, I guess being in a room with so many talented individuals and also being able to, you know, be myself and speak and write about my own experiences, I'm so much more confident and comfortable in myself and who I am that I wasn't before. I was learning to be myself in different ways, and who I was, especially as an artist, as a songwriter, and
2: even as a human being.
3: Of course, you're constantly learning, and I think, I don't know, just getting older is cool and you learn more about yourself, and I felt like I could really just hold my own ground in a room filled with like musical giants.
2: Yeah,
3: I felt like I could hold my own space there too. Yeah,
2: of course you are, Dua Lipa. Of course you can.
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I had some help, Post Malone di Prambors Daytime Show. Sekarang udah jam 2:11 kalau muda, and I have an update from within the country. Salah satu penyanyi ini akhirnya merilis sesuatu yang baru lagi. 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Now he's back with something new. I got the full details here on the daytime show, and I'm gonna bring it to you after a couple of hits. Don't go anywhere. Moving on to some Teddy Swims, Lose Control.

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2: You have a super busy schedule, right? Let's walk through a day in the life of Dua Lipa.
3: Well, I guess when I'm jet lagged, I wake up really early, so I'm probably up around 6:30. If I was home in London and work didn't start until later, I'd probably sleep until 8, maybe 9.
2: Yep.
3: Really depends on how busy my day is. But anyway, jet lag, wake up 6:30. I get up, I have a coffee, I do yoga, and then I kind of just start getting ready for a work day.
2: Yeah.
3: And that probably goes on up until, I don't know, 8 p.m.
2: 2:30
3: p.m. Yeah, and then 8 p.m. I get up for dinner.
2: Oh, that's what you said.
3: Look, I really prioritize, like, dinner's my favorite time of day. Yeah.
2: Okay, dinner.
3: It's my favorite. I love it. It's like the end of the day. I get to, like,
2: What's dinner on your mind right now? What's for dinner tonight?
3: Sushi.
2: Sushi?
3: For sure.
2: Can't go wrong with sushi.
3: Can't go wrong with sushi.
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Dan sekarang waktunya Ralfi pamit dulu karena udah jam 3 sore, bentar lagi nih 4 menit menuju jam 3 sore. That being said, thank you for those of you who stick around the past 4 hours dari jam 11. Friendly reminder, jangan lupa ikutan TTS, tebak-tebakan skor di Prambors. 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Alright, kalau gitu happy Wednesday. I'll see you tomorrow on Thursday jam 11 sampai jam 3 sore, same time, same place di Prambors Daytime Show. 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
2: I mean, you're a big fan of food. You're a foodie.
3: I am.
2: Right?
3: Yeah.
2: In the UK, you like fish and chips. Here, what do you like?
3: Here, what do I like?
2: Yeah.
3: I like everything. I like the sushi. I like the ramen. I went to an Italian-Japanese spot the other night, which was unreal. I don't know. I'm just like, I'm always up for exploring and discovering new places.
2: Of course.
3: Like, if someone's recommending that there's good food somewhere, I'm there.
2: Yeah, you're down. You're down for food.
3: Definitely.
2: You're a big foodie. Still speaking of food, Sir Albanian.
3: Yes.
2: Tell us your favorite Albanian food.
3: Similar to a lot of food in the Balkans. I mean, I think everywhere in the Balkans has their own kind of version of it. But it's, my favorite is pita, which is a spinach and cheese pie.
2: Yep.
3: Every country, I guess, in that region has their own version, but the way my mom makes it is my favorite.
2: Your mother's cooking is always the best.
3: It is.
2: Right?
3: Yeah.
2: All right. That's
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1: Bisa kerja bareng idola? Ini dia kata Dua Lipa soal manifesting.
2: You manifested it years and years and years ago, and it finally happened. So you believe in the power of manifesting this. What do you think powerful manifesting is?
3: You know, manifestation, yes, I think saying things out loud for sure, but you have to like work towards them. I don't know, I also felt like I needed to be deserving of working with someone, you know, like Kevin at the place where he's at, you know, and I wanted to be in a place where I felt really confident in my craft to be able to, I don't know, grow and learn in a room like that. And of course, like, we can't forget Danny Hall, who I'm such a fan of, and Tobias Gesso Jr. and Caroline Aylin, who I got to work with on this as well. Like, I guess being in a room with so many talented individuals and also being able to, you know, be myself and speak and write about my own experiences, I'm so much more confident and comfortable in myself and who I am that I wasn't before. I was learning to be myself in different ways, and who I was, especially as an artist, as a songwriter, and
2: even as a human being.
3: Of course, you're constantly learning, and I think, I don't know, just getting older is cool, and you learn more about yourself. And I felt like I could really just hold my own ground in a room filled with like musical giants.
2: Yeah,
3: I felt like I could hold my own space there too. Yeah,
2: of course you were, Dua Lipa. Of course you could.
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1: 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Tungguin juga pengumuman pemenangnya di jam siaran Captain Ede dan Ralphie. 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
4: You have a super busy schedule, right? Let's walk through a day in the life of Dua Lipa.
5: Well, I guess when I'm jet lagged, I wake up really early, so I'm probably up around 6:30. If I was home in London and work didn't start until later, I'd probably sleep until 8, maybe 9.
4: Yep.
5: Really depends on how busy my day is. But anyway, jet lag, wake up 6:30. I get up, I have a coffee, I do yoga, and then I kind of just start getting ready for a work day.
4: Yeah.
5: And that probably goes on up until, I don't know, 8 p.m.
4: Do you have any fair time?
5: Yeah, and then 8 p.m. I get up for dinner.
4: Oh, that's your free time.
5: Look, I really prioritize, like, dinner's my favorite
4: time of day.
5: Yeah.
4: Okay, dinner.
5: It's my favorite. I love it. It's like the end of the day. I get to, like,
4: What's dinner on your mind right now? What's for dinner tonight?
5: Sushi.
4: Sushi?
5: For sure.
4: Can't go wrong with sushi.
5: Can't go wrong with sushi.
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Yes, we're back. Thank you, Spacey. Much love. I saw you. Udah kembali semua chatnya ya. So, jam 6.27 crew, let's do this. Because Cap is the man who can't be moved. From the sun to the moon with you always. Ready? In 1, 2, 3.

Esther, I cannot see you. Voice note me please. Selamat datang di new WA. Kamu harus voice notes aku supaya kamu kelihatan, Esther. Joanne, betul. Double check in kan bener. Udah voice notes kayak pede.